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Yeah, we know. We think it's pretty cool, too.

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0: Pantera into Mega Dave into me. How very disappointing for you.
1: Sit or lie comfortably, quietly. Allow yourself to be here fully in this moment. With your eyes closed, begin to connect with your inner world of thought and feeling. Gradually, let the horseshit of the external world fade from your awareness. If you find your mind wandering to other thoughts, don't let it concern you. Just acknowledge that all that shit is fucking bullshit. You're here now, in this place, with your inner stillness. Those bitches can't get under your skin. They can't even. Take in a deep breath. Now breathe out. Just feel the fucking nonsense float away. Take full, deep breaths. Breathe in strength. Breathe out bullshit. Allow your breathing to discover its own natural, unhurried pace. If your thoughts drift to the three-ring shit show of your life, bring your attention back to your breathing. And with each breath, feel your body saying, "Fuck that." With passive acceptance, just allow distracting thoughts to float by. Fuck that. With each breath you take, your thoughts become lighter. Take a moment to appreciate the silence. Those assholes can't piss all over a purity like this. You are weightless, timeless, without beginning or end. Completely relaxed and free of thought.
0: No problem there.
1: And as you slowly open your eyes,
0: right,
1: greet the world and everything in it,
0: okay,
1: with a new, beautiful breath of fuck that.
0: Still as true today as it was back when Jesus was a boy when I first started playing. Hello there. Good afternoon. Thank you to Jules Brie.
2: Now my turn.
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0: Frank Turner, The Gathering, it is Primordial Radio Ministry Now. And I remember reading an article in Metal Hammer not so long ago. Well, when I say not so long ago, probably about 13 years ago. So in context of me, not so long ago. About Al Jorgensen's ranch. And I was thinking, you know, one day it'd be quite cool just to go there. I'd be scared, but I would like to go. And it was, I don't know, a couple of weeks ago, for some odd reason, I was thinking, I wonder if you can, you know, go. Not only can you go, so if you wanted to go to Al Jorgensen's Sonic Ranch, it's like an Airbnb. Seriously, search it up and have a look, because if you want to record an album, it's like, hey, come here, and it's trying to sell you on the recording process. Honestly, it's quite fascinating. Not quite what I imagined from Al Jorgensen's ranch, but, you know, hey, what do I know? What do I know? This rock anyway, was true. Only bring that up because here's ministry. And Jesus built my hot rod.
1: Was an architect previous to his career as a prophet. All of a sudden, I found myself in love with the world. So there was only one thing that I could do. Was ding-a-ding-dang, my dang-along-ling-long.

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Pete Bailey's fairly convinced that Trivium is going to headline download next year. Pete Bailey, put your money where your mouth is. We shall find out in due course. Right, Devil Driver now. So this is the title track to their latest album, Strike and Kill. I think it's their 11th album. I do remember in the press release, there was the phrase, the album doesn't so much finish as collapse under its own gravity. And like many musical reviews, you got to go, fuck does that mean? Anyway, you interpret it as you wish and enjoy this from Devil Driver, Strike and Kill.

There's Feeder at Primordial Radio. That is 7 days in the sun on this Friday Eve. Hello there, it is Moose. I hope that you are well. You know that I am a keen follower of the Primordial Upvote. And every Monday we find out what are the week's most liked songs. Avatar has been reigning supreme for what seems a month. And rightfully so, Crying Fire has been number one. However, if I were a betting man, you know, actually, I have access to the data at the back, so I can see the trends as to how things are going. And there must be ways we can make money for Primordial on a poly market or something like that. Could we not? Do you think anybody would put bets on what they think number one will be? Anyway, let's not go down that route because I don't think that would be good. Anyway, I'm thinking with fairly assured confidence that this is going to be number one come Monday, with a very strong challenge from Accept. But I think this, Unpeople and Friends, will be number one on Monday. I'd say it staked my reputation on it, but that means fuck all, to be fair.

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Flogging Molly. What's left of the flag. It's Primordial Radio. Hello there, it's Moose. Hope you're well on this rather fine Thursday afternoon. So we're still living in the afterglow of the Big Bang. Thank you to all who have purchased a ticket for next year. Now more than two-thirds are sold, which is insane. Anyway, whilst we were at the Big Bang, we started talking about next year, and next year's lineup is practically finished. It will be finished by the end of this week. But then we started talking about the Big Bang 10 and started going, well, you know, for our 10th anniversary of the actual event, we should, you know, really push the boat out. So we started banding around some names. And then I think it was it was definitely Saturday afternoon. I was having a chat with Waterline's manager and I was mentioning, oh yeah, it would be great if we could book Electric Callboy for argument's sake. To which point she laughed and said, well, I've been involved and they wanted this much. To which point I went, what? And I guess, you know, technically we could book them for the Big Bang. But the next question would be, would you be willing to pay about $2,000 a ticket? Would you? I'm thinking that's a resounding no. So I don't think we're going to get Electric Callboy for the Big Bang 10 or anytime soon for anything to be there.

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Coheed and Cambria, Goodbye Sunshine. Kind of related to the People's Playlist. And for this, we have to make the assumption that we all get the same weather in the UK. None of us have had any rain, you know.

was it Donkey the Retired Goth going, yeah, it's been raining for the past month? Whereas here, honestly, the state of the lawn, it looks like desert scrub. It really does. Anyway, so I only bring this up because the hose pipe ban has come into effect around us, but not us. And I found out today that apparently we here, being served by Southern Water, are we? Have never experienced a hose pipe ban. So anyway, who cares? There hasn't been much rain here. And so I thought perhaps we would do a rain dance. Shall we do a rain dance? Because man, do we need rain here. So do me a favor and have a rain dance kind of song, whether it's related to rain or showers or moisture. You know what? I don't give a shit, to be fair. Just want a song. Just send it to me. Do it now. Usual channels, please. Good God. Nickelback and John 5.

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Sabbath fairies wear boots. And I know we've piled in on the Aussie virtual AI doing the rounds for a number of reasons. And I guess my sort of beef with it was the fact that it was done after the fact, because like ABBA have it right. Whilst you're still alive, have your avatars going to work and doing the work for you when you get paid. Now that is an idea I'm wholeheartedly behind. If you could send your avatar to work and you get paid, yeah, I'm all for that. And then I was wondering, okay, so if I had, let's say there was sufficient interest that people would actually pay money to go and interact with the AI version of myself that mimicked my movement and my voice and such like that, and really the only thing it kept on doing was telling you to go fuck yourself. It didn't matter what the question was. Well, I've thought about it for quite some time. Like when you climb to the top of the mountain, and what is it? Is it the Swami that's at the top of the mountain? Ah, yes, you have three questions. Go fuck yourself. That's what mine would do. Would you pay for that? Because if you would, you know, I'm willing to put some, 15, 20 seconds into AI and see if it's doable. Maybe we'll do that at the next Big Bang.

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Bloody Wood at Primordial Radio. Bloody good, to be fair. People's Play Lost on its way at just after 5 o'clock. And today I would like a rain dance song, a song connected to rain, moisture, whatever, because, man, do we need it. We need it. And we don't need just a big, giant deluge, because that will just roll off. Because, honestly, our back garden, like you care, it is like a car park. You put water on it, it just rolls off. Anyway, we need a good spell of rain. So I would like a rain dance song from you, please, whatever that may be. However your mind works. Not interested how you got there. I just want the song. That's it. Actually, I am interested how you got there. I'd like to know your thought process, please. Send me your rain dance tunes, please. Usual channels. We'll get into those come 5 o'clock on the People's Playlist.

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0: So Black Label and Lord Humongous plays for us now. And speaking of Lord Humongous, when I was younger, this is before I went to university, I was working in a restaurant called Grapes in Winnipeg. I don't even know if it's still there. Anyway, we were asking for name tags because we had to wear a name tag. So I asked mine to be Hugh, middle initial G, and last name Rection. So I was Hugh G Rection, right? That was, the hilarity. So it stuck with me for some time. And so to the point where I got through the post one day, I got a pre-approved, valued customer, we have pre-approved a credit card for you. All you need to do is apply. So I did. And I used my name, Hugh G. Rection. And to this day, if I go in the loft, I've got a little sort of plastic box of some belongings that I've collected over the years. And one of that is my rejection letter from said credit company saying, "Dear Hugh G. Rection, after careful consideration of your circumstances, we have decided not to grant you your credit card. However, don't let this dissuade you. Circumstances change. So please, Hugh G. Rection, apply later." I giggled, and I kept, and I have it now.

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2: It is The People's Playlist. It's 5 o'clock on this Friday Eve. Following The People's Playlist, it is Kat Wright and Beyond the Main Riff. Every week, Kat focuses on one of the many subgenres within rock and metal. This week, it's shoegaze. I don't even know what that is. You know what? I'm not even going to embarrass myself and even try and guess. Shoegaze, we're going to learn all about that with Beyond the Main Riff when Kat is here at 6 o'clock. Right, so we have The People's Playlist. Now, I don't think this is a request for The People's Playlist, but it arrived this afternoon from Mirando Papahead 72. Says, hey, Amoose. Nothing in particular, just a hello from sunny/cloudy Belgium. Enjoying Primordial Radio a lot. Enjoying your show a lot. Nice to butter me up and then go, yeah, do you think I can get 30 seconds to Mars in the kill?
3: What if I
2: Mirando, of course. Break. Absolutely.

Papahead 72, I agree. Fine tune. Thank you very much. Now, this one is definitely intended for the People's Playlist. So I'm just asking for your rain dance songs because we here in Surrey are desperate for some rain. And like a good amount of slow drizzle over many days might be good. Dave Hayhoe says, yet another working day from home from me and nothing but my boxers. Dave, I love how you paint that graphic picture. It's quite nice. Still not sending a photo no matter how many times you request one. I'm pretty sure I have never requested one. Thanks, Dave. Anyway, sitting here pondering about the next heavy downpour, we're going to get literally drowning in a daydream. Nicely done. It's Corrosion of Conformity. It's Primordial Radio.

That is June. Rise Against, Dancing for Rain. That is for Mrs. Gigi. Looking for your rainmakers today. So obvious choice feels like Rise Against, Dancing for Rain. Also, it's a banger. Correct on two fronts. Obvious and a banger. Thank you very much, Mrs. Gigi, for your contribution to today's proceedings. Gregor's FFC is here going, afternoon, Moose. What about Maiden? Feel that there's always a Maiden song to be shoehorned in here by Gregor's. That's how I feel. Anyway, this does kind of make sense. Rainmaker it is.

That is a fine tune. Peter Gabriel's Red Rain, unsurprisingly requested by Gunnar Graham, who says it's an obvious choice for me and a rain-related people's playlist. May I request Peter Gabriel's Red Rain? Of course you can. Jenny of Cookie says, hi Moose, The Cult, Rain, please. I can do this. Thank you, Jenny.

Burn. The flood came rushing in. People's playlist. That is for Ev, who is on our Discord server, saying, "How about the flood came rushing in by Urn? How about it?" Thank you very much, Ev, for your contribution. Thank you, everybody, who has requested today. Wow, not enough time, because Cat Ride will be here at 6 o'clock to teach us all about shoegaze, don't you know? I promise you that I shall play them tomorrow on Free Spin Friday. I think I'm on from 9, I think. Anyway, I'm on after Dewsbury, whenever that is. So I will play them then. But I can play Grizz. Grizz says, "Rain When I Die" by Alice in Frickin' Chains, please. Aye, aye, Skip.

Yes, we do have Quo, thanks to Dunkey the Retired Goth. And I was, when we prefaced talking about this People's Playlist, we have to make the assumption that we're all going through the same thing. Everybody's been going through exactly the same weather throughout the UK, throughout, and everybody's going, oh my God, the drought. Because I do remember Dunkey going, yeah, it's rained here nonstop for a month. And right on cue, he says, entirely predictably, it's raining here. I had the heating on last night. Wow. You are, in fairness, you are quite a distance away from where I'm sitting right now. So, okay, I guess I can understand how the weather changes, like on a daily basis. It's nuts. Happy to swap for a few days, to be honest. Indeed, if you send the rain down here, we'll send some warmth and sunshine your way. Could I please have rain by either the Cult or Quo? Already done the Cult, so you got Quo. Thank you very much, Dunkey. Hope that you are well. We say hello to Mark Acolyte Sheen, who is the winner of yesterday's One Word Wednesday Bingo. Well done, Mark. You win. Fuck all. But yes, I can do Andrew W.K. and I Get Wet on this People's Playlist of Primordial Radio.

I'm on, I'm off. It is Twilight of the Thunder God. That's for Big Phil. He says, hi, Moose. Heavy rain is usually accompanied by thunder and lightning, so I'm thinking I'm on a Marth. Yes. Big Phil, you were amiss at Big Bang. Although, you could have arrived fairly late on Saturday night, and I could have had quite an extensive conversation with you, and I wouldn't have remembered it at all. So maybe you were there. What do I know? Anyway, Phil, thank you very much for that. We say hello to Rob Beardsley, who goes, yeah, what about Sepultura Ratamahata? That feels kind of rain dancing. You know, it does. In a rain dancing kind of way.

we're going to be late for Kat because of me. She's going to come over and slap my ankles with a ruler because we're going to be late. We got to learn about shoegaze in a matter of minutes. Kat Wright is up next after this one final request on the People's Pile. So it's all been about rainmakers, and this is, well, this is the best one in my humble but accurate opinion. You mentioned various key words for today's playlist about a rain dance. One of them was moist. So my filthy mind went immediately into the gutter. It always goes that way, Terry, it seems. And I remembered a grungy band back in the 90s that were called Moist. They were from Canada. They were from Vancouver, they were. And they had their one big hit, which was this, Push. Terry, enjoy your time in the gutter. And I thank you. And you. And you. For without you, I'm fucked.

Two of my favorite bands, they're back to back. Sam Lacuna Coil and Bring Me the Horizon here from Promoddy Radio on this Thursday evening, the 23rd of July. How are we? I hope that we're doing all good today and you've had a fantastic week so far. Many thanks to Moose for this afternoon. I've got me, I'm Kat, and me and you are going beyond the main riff once more. The show where we explore the stories behind rock and metal's many, many, many subgenres, discovering where they come from, how they evolve, and why they continue to resonate today. This week, we're diving into one of alternative music's most atmospheric and emotionally powerful genres, shoegaze. Shoegaze emerged in England during the late 80s, particularly around London, Oxford, and the Thames Valley, drawing on the noise and feedback of the Jesus and Mary Jane, the dreamlike textures of Cocteau Twins, and the experimentation of post-punk and indie rock, a new generation of bands creating music that was immersive, loud, and strangely beautiful. The term shoegaze began as a nickname rather than a compliment. Music executive Andy Ross is widely credited with coining the term after seeing the band Moose perform, and it was soon adopted by the British music press to describe bands who seemed more interested in their effect pedals than engaging with the audience because they kept looking down at their shoes. What started as a joke became one of the most influential sounds in alternative rock. Let's hear how it happened. Track number one, My Bloody Valentine. Every genre has a defining moment, and for shoegaze, this is one of them. You Made Me Realize, the track by My Bloody Valentine, introduced a new way of thinking about the guitar. Kevin Shields used distortion, feedback, tremolo arm techniques, and layers of effects to create a sound that felt less like traditional rock and more like a wave of emotion. This song laid the blueprint for shoegaze and established My Bloody Valentine as the genre's most influential band. Let's start with our first track, My Bloody Valentine, You Made.

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Every time I die, I love these guys. And what's the bimbos from outer space? And then we had some Yonaka with Problems. More music on the way from Paramore and the White Stripes. But up next, you know that here at Promoni Radio, we love shouting about brand new bands, brand new music, but also the bands that we know and love. So recently, Bad Wolves have had another change of singer, and I'm really digging this. This is really cool. They've started a new era. I'm so here for it. So let's hear the latest one from Bad Wolves. This is Painting Red. No, but-

I'm all right here from Audio Radio, and we had some Paramore with Monsters also. It is Thursday evening, you know what that means. We're going beyond the main riff once more. Each week we shine a spotlight on a different rock or metal subgenre, where it started, how it evolved, and the bands carrying it forward today. Every show includes six tracks that help tell the story from the genre's early beginnings all the way to the modern scene. And this week we are talking shoegaze. We started with the track from the awesome My Bloody Valentine, You Made Me Realize. And now it's time for track two, Ride Vapor Trail. Ride helped make shoegaze more melodic and accessible without losing its sense of atmosphere. Vapor Trail blends her chiming guitars with soaring melodies and its famous string arrangement in the closing section remains one of the genre's most memorable moments. Ride showed that shoegaze could be both experimental and instantly moving. Other important pioneers to mention, the Jesus and the Mary Chain paved the way by combining noise with pop melodies. Conto Twins influenced the genre with ethereal textures and shimmering guitars. Moose were among the first bands labeled as shoegaze. Pale Saints helped shape that 4AD side of the movement when Chapter House became one of the defining bands of the early scene. So let's hear Ride's Vapor Trail.

Machine Head, Realize. Here, Promoter Radio, on this Thursday evening. And going beyond the main riff once more, we've been talking shoegaze. And I'd like to touch upon the culture. Shoegaze has always been about creating an atmosphere rather than putting the musicians themselves at the center of attention. Unlike punk and glam rock, shoegaze was never about standing out. Many bands dressed casually in jeans, oversized jumpers, vintage clothing, trainers, or even, you know, your usual docs. The focus was always on the music. The real stars of the genre, often the pedal boards, of course, shoegaze guitarists used chains of delay, reverb, chorus, fuzz, and reverse reverb effects to create their famous wall of sound that we know and love. That defines the genre. Album artwork often reflected the music itself. Soft colors, blurred photography, abstract images, and dreamlike visuals became part of the aesthetic. Lyrically, shoegaze often explores memory, love, isolation, dreams, and emotion, with vocals mixed in low, so they become another instrument within the sound. Moving to the golden age with track 3, Lush, Sweetness and Light. By the early 90s, shoegaze had become one of Britain's most exciting underground movements. Lush brought a brighter and more melodic approach to the genre, blending layered vocals with rich textures and crystalline guitars. Sweetness and Light remains one of the essential recordings of the era. So let's hear it. Lush, Sweetness and Light.

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the boys' bad news. I like that one. Eagles of the Death Metal, I Want You So Hard. And then we had Funk Slinger, Bare Your Teeth here from Audio Radio. We're going back to our feature that we do every Thursday evening, Beyond the Main Riff. If you aren't familiar, each week we shine a light on a different rock or metal subgenre, where it started, how it evolved, and the bands keeping it alive today. From the early pioneers to modern acts, we explore the sound, the culture, and the songs that shaped the scene. This week, we are talking shoegaze. And we're going to move on to track number 4, Slow Dive. Few songs capture the beauty of shoegaze, quite like When the Sun Hits by Slow Dive. Slow Dive perfected the genre's dreamlike atmosphere, combining delicate vocals with lush production and hypnotic guitars. Although the British music press largely turned against shoegaze during the rise of Britpop, Svelvacki is now widely considered one of the greatest and most influential alternative albums of the 90s. Other influential artists that is worth mentioning are Swerve Driver added a harder, more driving sound to shoegaze. Catherine Wheel blended shoegaze with alternative rock. Curve combined shoegaze textures with industrial and electronic influences. Lilies helped carry the sound into the American indie underground. Let's hear track number 4, Slow Dive, When the Sun Hits.

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the latest track from a Monomath. And then we had some Lamb of God. More music on the way from The Who and Turnstile. And also a sweet acoustic version of Constance by Spirit Box. But before that, I'd like to play you something new. In this moment, they have announced they've got a brand new album coming out later on next month called Witch. And this single is called Crawl. And if you are a massive fan of In This Moment, like I am, you might get the Black Widow and Blood references in the song. So here it is. This is an absolute banger. They are kind of going back to like a little bit of industrial metal in there. Oh, this is so good. In This Moment, Crawl.

The Who, Teach Me, and then we had some Turnstile as well. More music on the way from King Kraken and The Interrupters, Standing By. Going back to our Beyond the Main Riff feature, where we're going to talk about the 2000s. The 2000s saw the beginning of a shoegaze revival, often called new gaze, which gained momentum in the 2010s. Philadelphia's Nothing combined the genre's classical of sound with grunge, alternative rock, and heavier textures, introducing shoegaze to a new generation. Famine Asylum is a perfect example of how the genre evolved while staying true to its roots. So here it is, Nothing, Famine Silence.

brand new from King Kraken. I am the Apocalypse here, Primordial Radio, concluding our time together and finishing off our feature for this evening. We've been talking shoegaze, and did you know that My Bloody Valentine's Loveless took almost 2 years to record across numerous studios and became one of the most ambitious and expensive recordings ever be made by an independent band. The album is now widely regarded as one of the greatest alternative rock records of all time. Another famous feature of early My Bloody Valentine, which is the band that we started off today, one of their early concerts was the Holocaust section during You Made Me Realize, where the band would sustain deafening waves of feedback for several minutes. Some audiences were mesmerized, others not quite. They kind of walked out. And while the term shoegaze began as a joke, now it's worn as a badge of honor by fans and around the world. My Bloody Valentine, groundbreaking experiments to the modern revival led by artists like Nothing, Wisp, shoegaze transformed the electric guitar into an instrument capable of creating vast emotional landscapes. It proved that music could be loud without aggression, introspective without being quiet, and deeply emotional without ever shouting for attention. You've been listening to Beyond the Main Riff here at Primordial Radio. I'm going to play us out with Wisp, Your Face. This is our final stop and is one of the leading voices in shoegaze's newest generation. Wisp found a huge audience through streaming platforms and social media, bringing shoegaze's swirling guitars and emotional intensity to Gen Z listeners and gaining some TikTok, popularity, as it were. Success shows that nearly 40 years after its birth, shoegaze remains as relevant and as inspiring as ever. Modern artists carrying the sound forward that also deserve a mention are Soft Cult, Glitchin, Ringo, Death Star, Were, and Div. Playing us out this evening, Wisp, Your Face. Take care of yourselves, one another. See you again soon. And as ever, it's been a pleasure. Ciao for now.

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Radio. Yes, it's me, Blunty. Good afternoon. You're listening to Primordial Radio. It's just gone 2 o'clock. I'm currently at Nebworth, so this is me this morning. But anyway, here's a bit of Airborne with Life After Death.

A perfect circle with starless. Sorry, I'm not a morning person, and I'm recording this at about 8:15. Sleep has been, you know, hit or miss because of the heat. I'm recording this for you now, and I'm really excited because I'm just packing up, yeah, getting some drinks together to head off to Nebworth for Edfest, and trying to just fumble through this morning, but my voice is what to work. I need another cup of tea, so here's some Clutch.

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3: Defender el bien y luchar contra la injusticia y la maldad.

Primal Audio Radio, that was Google Dolls with Iris, and before that a little bit of Rob Zombie with Feel So Numb. Now, we need to get serious because there's something happening very shortly. Yes, the Big Bang is nearly upon us. Now, unfortunately, I won't be there. I'm away on me hollybobs. So Senior is manning the fort, because apparently there's a rumour I just never show a Big Bang, but we'll unpack that one at a different day. But Senior, my beloved dad, he needs your help. Not just to buy merch, because we have got some new exclusive merch that's going out at the Big Bang, which we've had done, which looks pretty good fun. But he also needs help to sell our shit. So if you are free, willing and able, it doesn't matter if you've had you're a little bit tipsy, he will give you a full training on how to use our systems. It's not very difficult. It's basically touch a screen. Just to help him out for a couple of hours here or there on the merch stand, drop him an email at blunty.senior@primaudialradio.com, and he will lovingly get back to you, probably with a grumpy psychic text. But no, he's trying to recruit for his masses. So please help him out for me.

the fantastic Tenacious D with Kickapoo. I need to rewatch that, I think, the film. Maybe I'll do that, because we're set to fly tail end of next week. It's a long-ass flight, so I might try and download it and give it a rewatch. Now, as I've been saying, I'm off to Nebworth today for Redfest. Now, the dilemma I have at the moment, I'm looking outside, is do I wear a battle jacket or not? Because it is going to be toasty. But it's that swaying it up, isn't it? It gives me extra pockets to carry extra water. It will make me hotter, but I'll feel naked without it. Well, I'm going to have to slum it, I think, and just get really hot under it. But at least I can carry more water, because I think they're allowing you about 2 litres of water. But whether they're intent thinking people are going to rock it with a single 2 litre bottle of water to carry around, no, or multiple single bottles adding up to 2 litres, I just hope they can count.

I'm Blunty, you're listening to Primordial Radio. And if you didn't know, we have a YouTube channel and the guys do some fantastic stuff on it. So next up, I've got Saxon. I've got Saxon because Pete and Dewsbury and the team have put together a really, really good look back over 25 years of Bloodstock and the origins of Bloodstock. Because Bloodstock is just around the corner, if you didn't know. Really looking forward to it. But if you want to have a go look at it, it's about 20 minutes, half an hour long, but it is really insightful, really well put together. So support the station, go and have a look at that YouTube and give it your thumbs up. Saxon with Ride Like the Wind.

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Now, next up is Blunty Senior's pick of the week here on Primordial Radio. Now, if you don't know who Senior is, he deals with all the merch here at Primordial Radio. So, you know, if you have merch, he has most likely picked and packed and delivered it to the post office to be delivered to you. I think it's the best way. He has gone with Airborne, with Hot Breaking Out of Hell, as I'm sure you're bored of me telling you by now, if you've been listening since the start of the show. We are off to Nebworth today, or we're currently at Nebworth under a blazing sun. Now, it's that thing, isn't it, with festivals or when you go to events outside. You want it to be warm, but you don't want it to be that it's going to melt your face off warm. You don't want it to be muddy. You don't want a brown low kind of thing. It's having that fine balance of perfect weather. But today, it is going to cook us. So, Airborne, Breaking Out of Hell.

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0: 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Next up, a bit of Red Method with Becoming the Sickness.
1: You thought you'd be in a different place at this season in your life.
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1: shit.
2: You have no say-so in what happens.

Now then, it's time for Viking Folk Metal. Yes, that was Amon Amarth with their new acoustic track. But still, let's unpack this. Let's go get your Viking horns and your mead, and then we'll delve into this, okay? You got it? Fab, okay, right. Because I wasn't expecting this, I'm going to admit. The first time I heard it, I was in that confused state, I think, of, okay, that's... but the more I've listened to it, the more I enjoy it, the more I think it's going to be a banger. You can imagine the Amon Amarth shows kind of thing, that they've gone all hell out and they just stop for that quiet track, and I think it's going to be a beautiful moment. I really do. I'm loving it. So that was a path, and it's interesting reading what people put online, because I think true fans understand that there's a different thing, or people that like Viking folk metal understand this is not, there are plenty of other bands out there that do kind of growly vocals over an acoustic style of track, but there are some fucking muppets out there. There really are. I remember one comment I saw, one bloke said, I haven't listened to them since this album, and I still think it sounds all the same. You're literally complaining because it's different, yet you... whatever. Here's Nynfrost with a song that I can't pronounce.

as I wandered around in the ruins of my paradise, I realized that the gods were all gone. There was no hope in this aftermath of winter's wrath.

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0: 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Yeah, we know. We think it's pretty cool, too.

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0: 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Yeah, we know. We think it's pretty cool, too.

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0: 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Yeah, we know. We think it's pretty cool, too.

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0: 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Yeah, we know. We think it's pretty cool, too.

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0: 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Yeah, we know. We think it's pretty cool, too.

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